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Santeria from Sublime. Three Doors Down on the way. Lynyrd Skynyrd, Collective Soul as well. Right now, GNR.

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You ever get an update, you know, that you didn't ask for, like maybe on your computer or your phone? I want to talk about some of those. I'm going to play Pearl Jam now, Pink Floyd and Evanescence after that, and we'll talk about it.

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It's Josh, and if you have the iHeartRadio app, we thank you. 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

Rock 107, The Grand Strand's rock station. I do have Puddle of Mud on the way, Blue Oyster Cult, Metallica as well. Bon Jovi is on now.

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1: It's Stacy, and it's one of those songs where I will take the long way home just to finish it on the radio when it's on. Thanks for hanging out. Do some Stained.

Rock 107, the Grand Strand's rock station. It's Stacy. Thanks for hanging out. Guns N' Roses, Sweet Child of Mine, was ranked as number 2 for the greatest rock intro of all time, according to classicalmusic.com. Sweet Child of Mine, number 2. Number 1, AC/DC, Thunderstruck.

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Chili Peppers, it's Stacey with you. Motley Crue going to be kicking off their tour soon. And I know John 5 months ago even, when they were curating the set list for what they're going to be playing night after night, said a lot of deep tracks

0: The Grand Strand's Rock Station, Rock 107. It's Stacey in a huge tour from Smashing Pumpkins, a lot of big arenas. It's their Rats in a Cage tour. Cool. Celebrating Melancholy Man that turns 30 this year. And so they're going to have two unique sets, one of which focusing on the 90s sound, a lot of the singles that you know, and the other on some newer material. That's happening with Billy Corgan and Company this fall.
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1: It's Stacy. 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

It's Rock 107, the Grand Strand's rock station. It's Stacey, and Dave Grohl recently revealed all his love for R.E.M. Night Swimming, he wishes he would have written that too.

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1: I'm going to go brew a K-Cup. It's Stacy hanging with you. If you have time, I'll be right back. 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

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It's human nature to need caffeine and music to get you through the workday. 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

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It's not perfect. It's real. 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Never

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It's Stacey and Bill Burr going to be in a pretty serious movie. Whoa. Jeremy Allen White as well. It is The Social Reckoning, which is a sequel to The Social Network. So this is in theaters October 9th, focusing on the platform's harmful impact on teens and the spreading of misinformation. Well, I guess the story of Facebook deepened since The Social Network.

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1: It's Stacy. Thanks for hanging out. Lots of movies and theaters. This is your chance to see Toy Story 5. That is, if you want to be around OPK, other people's kids. Maybe wait a month, let the hype die down. The Death of Robin Hood in theaters, that's with Hugh Jackman. This one an A24 flick. Pretty violent. Actually, I'm not sure which is looking more violent. This, Death of Robin Hood, or Logan. But just like Logan, this one involves a kid. Ah, that's thematic. But Disclosure Day, that's in theaters as well.
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1: So through July 3rd, keywords upon keywords where you can win $2,500. 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
1: A Tennessee woman says that she is basically living like a real-life vampire. 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Emily Richardson has a rare condition where sunlight can cause severe reactions almost immediately, including blisters and burns. So she now sleeps

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1: Well, my friend, it is officially summer, and you know how we love our lists here on the show. Hey, what's going on? It's Battle. Stumbled across a list of the best rock songs about the summer. Now, they gave us a top 10, but I'm going to give you the top two. Coming in at number two.
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1: Yeah. The Lovin' Spoonful, Summer in the City, is the number two best rock songs about summer, according to this list. And the number one song on the list is... 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Now, let me ask you this. What do you think is the best rock song about summer? 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
1: How would you like to go see the Scorpions? 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

Rock 107. All right, take note. The word they used here is replace, not change. Hey, what's going on? It's Battle. There is a writer for The Guardian that has gone viral with a story on how underwear doesn't last as long as you think. Yeah, apparently you're supposed to be replacing your underwear every 6 months. They say that washing it doesn't always remove all the bacteria and it can build up. They say that you got about 50 washes to go and then you have to get new underwear. Who's keeping track of how many times they wash underwear? The way I look at it is, it's got a hole in it, it's got to go. If it doesn't, I'll still continue to wear it after washing.

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1: It's Teresa. Very excited to give you a good Tuesday. Lots of money to win for me today. And you know what? I'm going to get you back to it now with the Chili Peppers in two songs total. I got to tell you about this good concert moment happening. Hang on.

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1: I don't want to really stop your music flow. It's like the fuel to our fire here. But in four songs, I do want to kind of just cement into your head how to get the win on all this money. Because it's been epic to toss it out to you. And

0: Rock 107, the Grand Strand's rock station. I absolutely love you. I'm Teresa. Just listen, our 250K USA giveaway, it's still going strong. And my guy here is a good example of what it sounds like when you get a really good win.
1: Oh, my God, are you serious?
0: Serious. You won.
1: Holy, I want to swear, but I know I can't. Oh my God, this is so awesome.
0: 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I'll tell you right now, coming up at 11 o'clock, I got your next keyword for your big win. 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Let me just jump in here to not only say Journey Before Lunch is awesome. 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

107. The Grand Strand's Rock Station. Let me just say, good luck on the keyword. $2,500 about to go into your pocket. A little piece of that birthday cake, that financial birthday cake with America turning 250. Good luck with it.

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1: Let me just give you a big heads up on what's to come. Lunch, obviously, and a good soundtrack to go with it. Then next hour, I'm also going to get you qualified for a trip or two to go see the Scorpions live. Hang on.

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Rock 107, the Grand Strand's rock station. It's a really good hour right in the middle of our 9 to 5. I see Metallica. I got my girl Quincy. What a great name. Another One Bites the Dust for you is on the way. I'm Teresa. Let's do Green Day now.

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1: Rock 107, the Grand Strand's rock station. It's time for me to get out of here. Hi, I'm Teresa. Thank you, as always, for letting me hang out. Don't move, though. You guys have one more keyword at 5 to win $2,500. Take every win you can all week. We are hooking it up. All right, have a good rest of it. I'll see you tomorrow. I love you. Bye.

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